fired up. You know, before Pat joined us on this American tour, I hadn't actually met her. But like a lot of musicians from my generation, I've been a fan of hers. That voice is unmistakable. She's powerful, emotional, and completely unique. Love you, Pat. This next song is from my album Room Service, which was entirely recorded in hotel rooms. And guess what the song title is? Room Service, here on Brian.

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5: Cloudy today with a chance for rain and thunderstorms. Tonight, cloudy with a chance for showers and a low of 19. Monday, a mix of sun and clouds with a high of 26, falling to a cloudy low of 15 in the evening. Tuesday, a mix of sun and clouds with a high of 28, going down to a low of 16 with some cloudy periods overnight.
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More music and more stories here on Bryan Adams Radio. Every generation has songs that take them right back to a certain time and place. A particular summer, a first love, an old friend that you haven't seen in years. That's what I think makes a song special. John Mellencamp filled this next song with memories. He said he wanted this record to feel like one of those big communal sing-alongs he loved from Sly and the Family Stone, which is why you hear these extra voices joining in. From that

Hey, thanks for listening to Bryan Adams Radio. Van Halen's Summer Nights was one of the big moments from 5150, the first album with Sammy Hagar after David Lee Roth left the band. A lot of people wondered if Van Halen could survive a lineup change, and then this showed up. Eddie Van Halen actually wrote the riff after getting his hands on the brand new Steinberger guitar, and the whole thing just sounds like a summer of fast cars, warm nights, and, well, Bryan Adams Radio cranked all the way up. Van Halen's Summer Nights.

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0: has the great distinction today of bringing our show to a close. So thanks for joining us and spending the time. Hope to see you again next week. Same time, same place, more stories, chats, and good old rock and roll. So keep smiling and roll with the punches.
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3: Cloudy today with a chance for rain and thunderstorms. Tonight, cloudy with a chance for showers and a low of 19. Monday, a mix of sun and clouds with a high of 26, falling to a cloudy low of 15 in the evening. Tuesday, a mix of sun and clouds with a high of 28, going down to a low of 16 with some cloudy periods overnight.
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4: Cloudy today with a chance for rain and thunderstorms. Tonight, cloudy with a chance for showers and a low of 19. Monday, a mix of sun and clouds with a high of 26, falling to a cloudy low of 15 in the evening. Tuesday, a mix of sun and clouds with a high of 28, going down to a low of 16 with some cloudy periods overnight.
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3: Cloudy today with a chance for rain and thunderstorms. Tonight, cloudy with a chance for showers and a low of 19. Monday, a mix of sun and clouds with a high of 26, falling to a cloudy low of 15 in the evening. Tuesday, a mix of sun and clouds with a high of 28, going down to a low of 16 with some cloudy periods overnight.
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0: Toto, that was Africa on Cool 94.5. Good morning, Eric here with you. Hope you're having a good morning so far. It's considerably cooler than it was last Monday morning. That's for sure. Currently 15 degrees. Now, it is going to be maxing out today at a high of 29. Very, very humid. Currently 85% humidity out there. So please be careful if you find yourself outside. Hey, coming up on the show for today, all new on this day in history, all new why to research that. Topic du jour at 7:10. Google it trivia at 7:20. ENN at 7:50. Cool days of the week. Feeling manic Monday. 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

0: That was Kiss with Rock and Roll All Night on Cool 94.5. Good morning. It's Eric here hanging out with you. Happy Monday. We made it. It's currently 15 degrees, but it is going to be maxing out at a high of 29 today. Hey, coming up on the show for this morning, the newest thing on the horizon is fake libraries. Hey man, books are cool, but you know what else they can be? Expensive. So I got the new life hack on the horizon for you. And then a little bit later after that, has there ever been a situation where a guy in a van offering candy to children wasn't a threat? I got the false alarm to end all false alarms. I'm telling you, by the time I finish telling you about the story, you're going to feel bad for this guy. A little bit later after that, how many hot dogs can you eat in one sitting? This weekend was the Nathan's Famous Hot Dog Eating Contest. And I'll tell you what, the number of hot dogs that took home the grand prize that were consumed is beyond anything I could ever do. All that and more right here on Cool.
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1: 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People near Boiler Beach in Kincardine will notice a lot of activity starting this week.
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1: 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People near Boiler Beach in Kincardine will notice a lot of activity.

0: grounded schooner J.N. Carter. No artifacts will be recovered or removed as part of the survey. The public is asked not to attempt to locate, approach, or interfere with survey activities, which will continue into August. A 53-year-old driver is dead after a single vehicle crash south of Mount Forest. Emergency crews were called to the incident on Highway 6 between side roads 3 and 4 just before 6 Saturday night. Wellington OPP say the vehicle left the road, crashing into the ditch. The driver was pronounced dead at the scene. The investigation into the cause of the crash is ongoing. Measles are again causing concern in Ontario. The public was notified yesterday after possible exposure of the virus at a Scarborough hospital and a walk-in clinic. The exposures are due to a travel-related case of measles, of which Toronto Public Health says it has 5 confirmed cases linked to travel outside of Canada. Measles is spread through the air when an infected person breathes, coughs, sneezes, or talks. A multi-jurisdictional outbreak last year saw Canada lose its measles elimination status after more than 2 decades. Prime Minister Mark Carney will fly to Turkey today for the NATO summit. While there, world leaders will be trying to avoid diplomatic friction with U.S. President Donald Trump as the chaotic foreign policy of his administration and massive hikes to military budgets are expected to be discussed. The Carney government's expected to talk up its efforts to boost defense spending and invest in the defense sector. This will be the first visit by a Canadian prime minister to Turkey since 2015. Celebrated Canadian fashion designer Marilyn Brooks has died. A friend and spokesperson for the family confirmed Brooks died of natural causes in Toronto on Saturday. She was 93. Brooks was the first in Canada to popularize slick, colorful, and polished mod-style clothing worn by rebellious British teens and the Beatles in the 1960s. She received the Order of Canada in 2022. For more on these and other stories, go to cknxnewstoday.ca.
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0: England and Norway are moving on to the quarterfinals at the World Cup. Jude Bellingham scored twice and Harry Kane also found the back of the net as England overcame a red card to beat Mexico 3-2. Meanwhile, Norway upset Brazil 2-1. Baseball, the Toronto Blue Jays were blanked by the Seattle Mariners for a second straight day, losing 4-0 yesterday. Jays starter Trey Yesavage struck out 7 over 6 innings but allowed 3 runs. Toronto doesn't have a lot of time to regroup, opening a 3-game set against San Francisco tonight. In the WNBA, the Toronto Tempo fell 89-76 to Dallas. In CFL action, the Hamilton Ticats lost 14-13 to the Winnipeg Blue Bombers as both teams' starting quarterbacks were knocked out of the game with injuries. And Canada's Summer McIntosh has set a new world record in women's 200-meter butterfly. She touched the wall in 2 minutes, 1.65 seconds at the Canadian Trials.
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0: Sunshine this morning with a few clouds set to move in this afternoon, a high of 29 with a bit of humidity. Tonight, clouds will clear out late this evening, a low of 16. Tomorrow, mainly cloudy with a

0: Slight chance of showers late in the afternoon, a high of 29. Right now, it's 15.
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Dire Straits, that was Money for Nothing on Cool 94.5. Good morning, my name is Zarek. It is currently 14 degrees. It is going to be a high of 29 today with the sunshine. It's currently sitting at 92% humidity, so drink in that air today. Mmm, tastes good. Here's Trooper, raise a little hell.

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1: Police say a Texas man stabbed his roommate this weekend during a fight over a piece of fried chicken. So even if you don't eat the fried chicken, it will still find a way to kill you.
2: KFC in the news. KFC has come out with a sunscreen that makes you smell like fried chicken. Of course, if you want to smell like KFC, you could just ride around in any single guy's car.
1: A man in New York City is claiming that he recently found a half-smoked joint in his Popeye's chicken sandwich. Well, at least we know the chicken was having a good time when it died.
3: Maryland man was stabbed in a fight over the popular Popeye's chicken sandwich.
4: And police are saying that in that line, two men started to get into an argument. The argument escalated. It is believed it was over that chicken sandwich. And that is when one of the two of them took out a knife. The other was stabbed.
5: Oh, yeah. The police aren't worried because all the suspects are still waiting in line. So...
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0: Sure, this train of thought might get derailed, but you'll always get to the destination. 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

0: The newest thing on the horizon is fake libraries. Cool 94.5. Good morning. It's 6:22. You just heard The Who with Baba O'Reilly. It's 14 degrees. High of 29 today with some sunshine, dropping down to 16 tonight. Hey man, books are cool. But you know what else books can be? Expensive, especially the good ones. So that's why instead of that, people are starting to do something else. I've been reading about this online. Have you heard about virtual libraries? You may be saying, gee, Eric, yeah, I know, a collection of ebooks. No. Not like that. You can buy bookshelf wallpaper online for super cheap. You get that delivered, get it up on your wall. And then you can also buy spray that smells like old books, and then you spray it all over the wallpaper, and boom, just like that, now you have a room that looks and smells like a library, but you only spend a couple of bucks in an afternoon instead of spending a fortune and an eternity. Now, your friends may also think you're a complete crazy person, but hey, sometimes there's a cost to following your dreams, right?
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1: With an update from CKNXNewsToday.ca, I'm Miranda Chant. People near Boiler Beach in Kincardine will notice a lot of activity starting this week. Volunteers with the Ontario Marine Heritage Committee will be conducting a licensed marine archaeological survey of the SS Erie Belle. The steam tug exploded in Lake Huron in November 1883 after trying to free the grounded schooner J.N. Carter. No artifacts will be recovered or removed as part of the survey. The public is asked not to attempt to locate, approach, or interfere with survey activities, which will continue into August. A 53-year-old driver is dead after a single vehicle crash south of Mount Forest. Emergency crews were called to the incident on Highway 6 between side roads 3 and 4 just before 6 Saturday night. Wellington OPP say the vehicle left the road, crashing into the ditch. The driver was pronounced dead at the scene. The investigation into the cause of the crash is ongoing. Measles are again causing concern in Ontario. The public was notified yesterday after possible exposure of the virus at a Scarborough hospital and a walk-in clinic. The exposures are due to a travel-related case of measles, of which Toronto Public Health says it has 5 confirmed cases linked to travel outside of Canada. Measles is spread through the air when an infected person breathes, coughs, sneezes, or talks. A multi-jurisdictional outbreak last year saw Canada lose its measles elimination status after more than 2 decades. Prime Minister Mark Carney will fly to Turkey today for the NATO summit. While there, world leaders will be trying to avoid diplomatic friction with U.S. President Donald Trump as the chaotic foreign policy of his administration and massive hikes to military budgets are expected to be discussed. The Carney government's expected to talk up its efforts to boost defense spending and invest in the defense sector. This will be the first visit by a Canadian prime minister to Turkey since 2015. Celebrated Canadian fashion designer Marilyn Brooks has died. A friend and spokesperson for the family confirmed Brooks died of natural causes in Toronto on Saturday. She was 93. Brooks was the first in Canada to popularize slick, colorful, and polished mod-style clothing worn by rebellious British teens and the Beatles in the 1960s. She received the Order of Canada in 2022. For more on these and other stories, go to cknxnewstoday.ca.
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1: Toronto Blue Jays were shut out for the second straight day, falling 4-0 to the Mariners in Seattle yesterday. The Jays managed just 10 hits in the 3-game series and only scored 2 runs, both in the third inning of Friday night's win. Toronto has now won just 2 of its last 10 games. Tonight, right-hander Kevin Gausman will be on the mound to start the opener of a 3-game series at San Francisco. Meanwhile, Ernie Clement will be joined by teammates Vladimir Guerrero Jr., Dylan Cease, and Louis Varland at the All-Star Game. However, Guerrero says he will not play and will use the break to give his injured back a rest. At the World Cup, England overcame a red card to beat Mexico 3-2, and Brazil fell to Norway 2-1. The Toronto Tempo lost to Dallas 89-76 in WNBA action, and in the CFL, the Winnipeg Blue Bombers got past the Hamilton Tiger Cats 14-13.
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1: Sunshine this morning with a few clouds set to move in this afternoon, a high of 29 with a bit of humidity. Tonight, clouds will clear out late this evening, a low of 16. Tomorrow, mainly cloudy with a slight chance of showers late in the afternoon, a high of 29. Right now, it's 15.
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The Rolling Stones on Cool 94.5. This weekend, we're honoring the low-end friend of the band. That's right, it's the Cool Bass Lines weekend. From Geddy Lee to Geezer, Butler and Flea, and everybody in between, they'll all be front and center. The Cool Bass Lines weekend is brought to you by our friends at Breakfast on the Farm in Brussels, Saturday, July 25th, 9 a.m. to 1 p.m., hosted by the Terpstra family with Farm and Food Care Ontario, as well as Coots Repair Service. 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

0: Cool 94.5. Good morning. Hope that you're having a good one so far. My name is Eric, and it's Monday, my dudes. We made it. We got it. We're here. It is currently 6:42. It's 14 degrees, high of 29 today.
1: In case you never opened a history book, Eric's here to help you out. On this day in history with Eric.
0: What happened on July 6th of yesteryear? Well, 69 years ago today in 1957, John Lennon and Paul McCartney met for the first time. 79 years ago today in 1947, ooh, this is out of order. Oh well, 79 years ago today in 1947, the AK-47 goes into production. 141 years ago today in 1885, Louis Pasteur successfully tests his new rabies vaccine. 466 years ago today in 1560, the Treaty of Edinburgh is signed by Scotland and England. 542 years ago today in 1484, Portuguese sea captain Diogo Cao finds the mouth of the Congo River. And last but certainly not least, 2,109 years ago today in 83 BC, the Temple of Jupiter in Rome is burned down, and the Sibylline Books of Prophecy are destroyed with it. I wonder what's going to happen today.
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2: Modern life may be outpacing the human mind. Now, what exactly does that mean? Well, a new conceptual review by researchers from the Singapore University of Technology and Design suggests that stress, loneliness, and constant comparison may be linked to a mismatch between human instincts and modern environments. So, 100,000 years ago, our human instincts were shaped in small, close-knit groups and villages, and now we navigate dense cities, digital platforms, constant pressure and comparison. And that may be why there is a loneliness epidemic out there. And personally, I don't call it the male loneliness epidemic, because that leaves out all the women out there who are lonely as well, because we have Paleolithic emotions, medieval institutions, and godlike technology. Something's gotta give.
0: Say hello to the cool pet of the week.
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1: With an update from CKNXNewsToday.ca, I'm Miranda Chant. Wellington OPP continued to investigate a weekend crash south of Mount Forest that claimed the life of a 53-year-old. The single-vehicle crash happened on Highway 6 between Side Roads 3 and 4 just before 6 Saturday night. Investigators have determined the vehicle veered off the roadway and crashed into the ditch. The driver, a 53-year-old from Mount Forest, was pronounced dead at the scene. Anyone with information about the crash is asked to call police. A marine archaeological survey is set to begin this week at the site of the SS Erie Bell wreck at Boiler Beach. Volunteers with the Ontario Marine Heritage Committee will conduct the survey to document and better understand the driver, a 53-year-old from Mount Forest, was pronounced dead at the scene. Anyone with information about the crash is asked to call police. A marine archaeological survey is set to begin this week at the site of the SS Erie Bell wreck at Boiler Beach. Volunteers with the Ontario Marine Heritage Committee will conduct the survey to document

0: August. That'll depend on weather conditions and volunteer availability. The public is asked not to interfere with the work. The SS Erie Belle exploded in Lake Huron in November 1883 after trying to free a grounded schooner. Prime Minister Mark Carney leaves for Turkey today to attend the annual NATO summit. The summit is usually two full days of meetings, but the Canadian press says it's been cut back to a dinner and one session. Canada's former ambassador to NATO, Kerry Buck, says it's primarily about managing U.S. President Donald Trump and keeping him engaged in the alliance. Massive hikes to military budgets are expected to feature prominently. Now, before heading off to Turkey, the Prime Minister is set to announce Canada's new submarine fleet. That announcement will be held in Halifax. A German-Norwegian consortium and a builder in South Korea have been competing for the contract that would see Canada get 12 new submarines. Both have made extensive promises of economic spin-offs for the Canadian economy should their respective bids win. It is back to the office for 4 days a week for federal public servants. They start their new work schedule today that will see them back at the office all but one day each week. A shortage of office space is delaying the return for some departments, though. A spokesperson for Immigration, Refugees, and Citizenship Canada says most department staff will work on site only 3 days a week until it secures enough office space. Employment and Social Development Canada is also in need of more offices before everyone can be back. Federal unions have called the back-to-office directives unfair, as most public servants have successfully been working remotely since the COVID-19 pandemic. For more on these and other stories, go to cknxnewstoday.ca.
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0: England and Norway are moving on to the quarterfinals at the World Cup. Jude Bellingham scored twice, and Harry Kane also found the back of the net as England overcame a red card to beat Mexico 3-2. Meanwhile, Norway upset Brazil 2-1. Baseball, the Toronto Blue Jays were blanked by the Seattle Mariners for a second straight day, losing 4-0 yesterday. Jays starter Trey Yesavage struck out 7 over 6 innings, but allowed 3 runs. Toronto doesn't have a lot of time to regroup, opening a 3-game set against San Francisco tonight. In the WNBA, the Toronto Tempo fell 89-76 to Dallas. In CFL action, the Hamilton Ticats lost 14-13 to the Winnipeg Blue Bombers as both teams' starting quarterbacks were knocked out of the game with injuries. And Canada's Summer McIntosh has set a new world record in women's 200-meter butterfly. She touched the wall in 2 minutes, 1.65 seconds at the Canadian Trials.
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0: Sunshine this morning with a few clouds set to move in this afternoon, a high of 29 with a bit of humidity. Tonight, clouds will clear out late this evening, a low of 16. Tomorrow, mainly cloudy with a slight chance of showers late in the afternoon, a high of 29. Right now, it's 15.
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Kobe and Kimiko were last week's Cool Pets of the Week. 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Kathy does such a fantastic job with these animals, whether it was Rebel the week before, Deja the week before that, Rupert, Oscar and Sasha, Sophia, Poppy, Luigi, Candy, all of them. Here's ZZ Top on Cool.

0: Cool 94.5. That was ZZ Top with Sharp Dressed Man. Good morning. My name is Eric. It's 7:13. It's not as warm as it was last week. It's only 15, but it is going to be a high of 29 today with sunshine.
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0: It's time for the topic du jour on Cool 94.5. I have an interesting question for you. This one, I will admit, did not come from my brain. It came from the internet, because I saw it as a thread online. A lot of cool answers, and I thought, oh, I need to bring this onto the show. So, topic du jour, question of the day. Today I'm asking, what is the quickest way you've seen someone improve their life? The quickest way, like an overnight improvement. I know for some people in my life that I've seen improve their lives, ending a toxic relationship, winning the lottery, hitting the gym, things like that. If you have an answer to share, hit me up on the Palmerston Home Hardware Studio line. That's 1-877-945-2855. Topic du jour, question of the day. What is the quickest way you've seen someone improve their life?
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A Flock of Seagulls. That was I Ran So Far Away on Cool 94.5. 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
2: Good morning. You just heard the odds with someone who's cool. It's 7:24. It's 15 degrees. Going to be a high of 29 today with sunshine. 83% humidity. My goodness. Drink in that air, dude. Here is your question, should you choose to answer it. Who is the only poet to win 4 Pulitzer Prizes? I'll give you the answer after the news.
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1: With an update from CKNXNewsToday.ca, I'm Miranda Chant. People near Boiler Beach and Kincardine will notice a lot of activity starting this week. Volunteers with the Ontario Marine Heritage Committee will be conducting a licensed marine archaeological survey of the SS Erie Belle. The steam tug exploded in Lake Huron in November 1883 after trying to free the grounded schooner J.N. Carter. No artifacts will be recovered or removed as part of the survey. The public is asked not to attempt to locate, approach, or interfere with survey activities, which will continue into August. A 53-year-old driver is dead after a single vehicle crash south of Mount Forest. Emergency crews were called to the incident on Highway 6 between side roads 3 and 4 just before 6 Saturday night. Wellington OPP say the vehicle left the road, crashing into the ditch. The driver was pronounced dead at the scene. The investigation into the cause of the crash is ongoing. Measles are again causing concern in Ontario. The public was notified yesterday after possible exposure of the virus at a Scarborough hospital and a walk-in clinic. The exposures are due to a travel-related case of measles, of which Toronto Public Health says it has 5 confirmed cases linked to travel outside of Canada. Measles is spread through the air when an infected person breathes, coughs, sneezes, or talks. A multi-jurisdictional outbreak last year saw Canada lose its measles elimination status after more than 2 decades. Prime Minister Mark Carney will fly to Turkey today for the NATO summit. While there, world leaders will be trying to avoid diplomatic friction with U.S. President Donald Trump as the chaotic foreign policy of his administration and massive hikes to military budgets are expected to be discussed. The Carney government's expected to talk up its efforts to boost defense spending and invest in the defense sector. This will be the first visit by a Canadian prime minister to Turkey since 2015. Celebrated Canadian fashion designer Marilyn Brooks has died. A friend and spokesperson for the family confirmed Brooks died of natural causes in Toronto on Saturday. She was 93. Brooks was the first in Canada to popularize slick, colorful, and polished mod-style clothing worn by rebellious British teens and the Beatles in the 1960s. She received the Order of Canada in 2022. For more on these and other stories, go to cknxnewstoday.ca.
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1: The Toronto Blue Jays were shut out for the second straight day, falling 4-0 to the Mariners in Seattle yesterday. The Jays managed just 10 hits in the 3-game series and only scored 2 runs, both in the third inning of Friday night's win. Toronto has now won just 2 of its last 10 games. Tonight, right-hander Kevin Gausman will be on the mound to start the opener of a 3-game series at San Francisco. Meanwhile, Ernie Clement will be joined by teammates Vladimir Guerrero Jr., Dylan Cease, and Louis Varland at the All-Star Game. However, Guerrero says he will not play and will use the break to give his injured back a rest. At the World Cup, England overcame a red card to beat Mexico 3-2, and Brazil fell to Norway 2-1. The Toronto Tempo lost to Dallas 89-76 in WNBA action, and in the CFL, the Winnipeg Blue Bombers got past the Hamilton Tiger Cats 14-13.
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4: Cool 94.5 weather.
1: Sunshine this morning with a few clouds set to move in this afternoon, a high of 29 with a bit of humidity. Tonight, clouds will clear out late this evening, a low of 16. Tomorrow, mainly cloudy with a slight chance of showers late in the afternoon, a high of 29. Right now, it's 15.
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Google It Trivia. A little bit earlier in the show, I asked you, who is the only poet to win 4 Pulitzer Prizes? If you said Robert Frost, you would be correct. That was just Supertramp with Give a Little Bit on Cool 94.5, and this is Big Sugar with Digging a Hole. Good morning.

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5: Hope you're having a great morning so far. My name is Eric. Happy to be hanging out with you. It is 7:45. 15 degrees, high of 29 today. Dropping down to 16 tonight. Topic du jour, question of the day. Today I'm asking, what is the quickest way that you've seen someone improve their life? Kevin has a great answer. He says, the quickest and probably the most difficult way I have ever improved my life was to quit smoking. He said, it's the hardest thing I have ever done and the best thing that I've ever done. He said, the benefits were instantaneous, and this was back when cigarettes were only $8 a pack. He says they're up to $20 now. I am not a smoker. I've never been a smoker. How do you even afford that addiction? How do you do it? That's absolutely insane to me. Darren says quitting hard drugs is the best way he's seen someone improve their life. I'd say, like, getting off the internet, maybe? You know, letting social media take a back seat to your life. That'd be an answer that I'd give. But yeah, cigarettes and drugs, quitting those. That's like instantaneous. And then hitting the gym afterwards? Oh, your body's not going to know what hit it. Topic du jour question of the day. What's the quickest way you've seen someone improve their life? Hit me up on the Palmerston Home Hardware studio line. That's 1-877-945-2855.
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0: scattered to some, but shared to all. 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
1: Good morning. I'm field reporter Fernando Jaguar with your ENN breaking news. Is it satire? Is it a parody? Or is it being played seriously? The official trailer for Hershey dropped on Friday, telling the story of how one couple's vision started a chocolate empire. Did they include a scene where they introduce butyric acid as a preservative and lose a bunch of customers because everybody thinks the chocolate tastes like vomit?
0: ENN.
1: This weekend was Travis Kelce and Taylor Swift's wedding, and the most annoying people you know care about it a lot. As for myself and the rest of us, I have nothing interesting to say for an event that has nothing interesting to provide. I'm sure we'll get 3 albums out of the inevitable divorce. Never meet me, you'll be disappointed, says Christian Bale. During an interview, the actor was asked who his heroes are and if he'd ever want to meet them, to which he replied that he always sees the look in the eyes of fans who meet them and their expectations are utterly dashed. Hey, at least he's honest. And that's all in the news today. I'm field reporter Fernando Jaguar, and may God help us all.
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1: With an update from CKNXNewsToday.ca, I'm Miranda Chant. Canada-U.S. Trade Minister Dominic LeBlanc says significant uncertainty remains over the next steps in trade negotiations with the U.S. His comments come days after the Trump administration opted not to renew the Canada-U.S.-Mexico agreement in its current form until 2042, opening the door to annual reviews of the deal. LeBlanc says they don't have any more predictability about the annual review process because it is somewhat uncharted territory. Canada and Mexico had hoped the agreement would remain in place for another 16 years. Now, Canadians are expected to find out today whether it will be a South Korean or German company that will build the Royal Canadian Navy's next fleet of submarines. Prime Minister Mark Carney is to make the announcement in Halifax. The two companies have both made extensive promises of economic spin-offs for the Canadian economy should their respective bids win. Following the announcement, Carney will leave for Turkey, where he'll attend the NATO summit. Archaeologists, divers, and historians will be a regular sight at Boiler Beach this summer. Starting this week, the volunteers with the Ontario Marine Heritage Committee will be conducting a survey of the site of the SS Erie Bell wreck. The steam tug exploded in Lake Turkey, where he'll attend the NATO summit. Archaeologists, divers, and historians will be a regular sight at Boiler Beach this summer. Starting this week, the volunteers with the Ontario Marine Heritage Committee will be conducting a survey of the site of the SS Erie Bell wreck. The steam tug exploded in Lake Huron in November.

0: of any remains of the ship, photograph them, and take detailed measurements. In our daily poll question powered by Walkerton Toyota, we're asking if you've ever gone to see the Boiler Beach Boiler. Answer at cknxnewstoday.ca/poll. Police are asking anyone with information about a fatal weekend crash south of Mount Forest to come forward. The single vehicle crash happened Saturday night on Highway 6 between side roads 3 and 4 with the vehicle crashing into the ditch. The driver, a 53-year-old from Mount Forest, was pronounced dead at the scene. No name has been released. One of six men convicted in Ontario's Bandidos motorcycle gang massacre has died in prison. Correctional Service Canada has confirmed Marcelo Aravina died of apparent natural causes at the age of 50 yesterday. He was convicted of seven counts of first-degree murder and one count of manslaughter as part of the April 2006 slaying at a southwestern Ontario farm. The bikers' bodies were found stuffed into vehicles and abandoned at a rural property. For more on these and other stories, go to cknxnewstoday.ca.
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0: England and Norway are moving on to the quarterfinals at the World Cup. Jude Bellingham scored twice and Harry Kane also found the back of the net as England overcame a red card to beat Mexico 3-2. Meanwhile, Norway upset Brazil 2-1. Baseball, the Toronto Blue Jays were blanked by the Seattle Mariners for a second straight day, losing 4-0 yesterday. Jays starter Trey Yesavage struck out 7 over 6 innings but allowed 3 runs. Toronto doesn't have a lot of time to regroup, opening a 3-game set against San Francisco tonight. In the WNBA, the Toronto Tempo fell 89-76 to Dallas. In CFL action, the Hamilton Ticats lost 14-13 to the Winnipeg Blue Bombers as both teams' starting quarterbacks were knocked out of the game with injuries. And Canada's Summer McIntosh has set a new world record in women's 200-meter butterfly. She touched the wall in 2 minutes, 1.65 seconds at the Canadian trials.
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0: Sunshine this morning with a few clouds set to move in this afternoon, a high of 29 with a bit of humidity. Tonight, clouds will clear out late this evening, a low of 16. Tomorrow, mainly cloudy with a slight chance of showers late in the afternoon, a high of 29. Right now, it's 15.
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John Cougar Mellencamp. That was Jack and Diane on Cool 94.5. Good morning. It is 8:10. It's currently 18 degrees, maxing out at a high of 29 today. And hey, we've teamed up with Expedia Cruises, Land, Sea and Air, Owen Sound, and Norwegian Cruise Lines because we want to send you on a 7-night cruise for two, baby. That's right. 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And when you hear the last call at the port, you text the word VOYAGE to the Palmerston Home Hardware studio line, but only at 9, 4, and 5 when you hear the last call at the port. That's 1-877-945-2855 for a chance to qualify. We will be announcing the winner on September 12th from Expedia Cruises' new location in Owen Sound, a $5,000 cruise for two on Norwegian Cruise Lines, including a $1,000 credit for airfare. 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You also got a chance to qualify online. It's the Cool Anchors Away Adventure with Expedia Cruises, Land, Sea, and Air, and Owen Sound, Norwegian Cruise Lines, and Cool 94.5. There's always something for you to win. Here's the Scorpions, Rock You Like a Hurricane on Cool.

0: Has there ever been a situation where a guy in a van offering candy to children wasn't a threat? Cool 94.5, good morning. That was the Scorpions, Rock You Like a Hurricane. It's 18 degrees, high of 29 today. It's 8:15. Well, this is the ultimate false alarm of all false alarms, and it's a case of a severe lack of self-awareness rather than criminal intent. Police in Taneytown, Maryland responded to a call this weekend about a grown man in a windowless white van offering candy to kids in the neighborhood. Kind of terrifying, right? You'd assume the worst. We all would. So here's what happened. Police showed up. They talked to the guy. Turns out he's not a creep. He's just a contractor working on a project at a house in the neighborhood. And he admitted that, yes, when the kids were approaching the van and talking to him, he had some candy laying around, and he did offer it to them. Even the police said, well, this guy clearly had no idea until they had to spell it out for him, and he was completely horrified. He's like, no, not like that, I swear. So it's one of those things where you don't want to nail an innocent man, but thank God that neighborhood has people looking out for those kids. Big misunderstanding, and I'm happy it all ended well. No more candy for kids, that's all I'm saying.
1: It may be easy to make fun of a bass player.
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2: Good morning. It is 8:22. Currently 18 degrees, still got a ways to go, maxing out at 29 today. I'm looking at what Environment Canada's saying, 29 for today, tomorrow, and Wednesday, and Thursday, 26 for Friday, 27s for Saturday, Sunday, so hopefully that means we are not getting any above 30 degree days. Fingers crossed. Feeling Manic Monday, what happened this weekend that brought you into a state of mania for Monday morning? I know there were a lot of fireworks and celebrations happening this weekend, especially south of the border. If you're feeling sorry for yourself, just remember, there's someone out there who, after this weekend, has fewer fingers than you. So, hey, if you want to tell me something great that happened to you this weekend, what did you do? Did you hang out with your boys? Did you play some games? Did you blow off fireworks? Did you go to a barbecue? Whatever it was, tell me all about it. Hit me up on the Palmerston Home Hardware Studio line. 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Feeling Manic Monday. Tell me all the good stuff that happened to you this weekend.
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1: 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Wellington OPP continued to investigate a weekend crash south of Mount Forest that claimed the life of a 53-year-old. The single-vehicle crash happened on Highway 6 between Side Roads 3 and 4 just before 6 Saturday night. Investigators have determined the vehicle veered off the roadway and crashed into the ditch. The driver, a 53-year-old from Mount Forest, was pronounced dead at the scene. Anyone with information about the crash is asked to call police. A marine archaeological survey is set to begin this week at the site of the SS Erie Bell wreck at Boiler Beach. Volunteers with the Ontario Marine Heritage Committee will conduct the survey to document and better understand the piece of local marine history before natural conditions and time further affect the site. No artifacts will be removed from the site as part of the work. The survey is expected to continue periodically into August. That'll depend on weather conditions and volunteer availability. The public is asked not to interfere with the work. The SS Erie Bell exploded in Lake Huron in November 1883 after trying to free a grounded schooner. Prime Minister Mark Carney leaves for Turkey today to attend the annual NATO summit. The summit is usually 2 full days of meetings, but the Canadian press says it's been cut back to a dinner and 1 session. Canada's former ambassador to NATO, Kerry Buck, says it's primarily about managing U.S. President Donald Trump and keeping him engaged in the alliance. Massive hikes to military budgets are expected to feature prominently. Now, before heading off to Turkey, the Prime Minister is set to announce Canada's new submarine fleet. That announcement will be held in Halifax. A German-Norwegian consortium and a builder in South Korea have been competing for the contract that would see Canada get 12 new submarines. Both have made extensive promises of economic spin-offs for the Canadian economy should their respective bids win. It is back to the office for 4 days a week for federal public servants. They start their new work schedule today that will see them back at the office all but 1 day each week. A shortage of office space is delaying the return for some departments, though. A spokesperson for Immigration, Refugees and Citizenship Canada says most department staff will work on site only 3 days a week until it secures enough office space. Employment and Social Development Canada is also in need of more offices before everyone can be back. Federal unions have called the back-to-office directives unfair, as most public servants have successfully been working remotely since the COVID-19 pandemic. For more on these and other stories, go to cknxnewstoday.ca.
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1: The Toronto Blue Jays were shut out for the second straight day, falling 4-0 to the Mariners in Seattle yesterday. The Jays managed just 10 hits in the 3-game series and only scored 2 runs, both in the third inning of Friday night's win. Toronto has now won just 2 of its last 10 games. Tonight, right-hander Kevin Gausman will be on the mound to start the opener of a 3-game series at San Francisco. Meanwhile, Ernie Clement will be joined by teammates Vladimir Guerrero Jr., Dylan Cease, and Louis Varland at the All-Star Game. However, Guerrero says he will not play and will use the break to give his injured back a rest. At the World Cup, England overcame a red card to beat Mexico 3-2, and Brazil fell to Norway 2-1. The Toronto Tempo lost to Dallas 89-76 in WNBA action, and in the CFL, the Winnipeg Blue Bombers got past the Hamilton Tiger Cats 14-13.
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1: Sunshine this morning with a few clouds set to move in this afternoon, a high of 29 with a bit of humidity. Tonight, clouds will clear out late this evening, a low of 16. Tomorrow, mainly cloudy with a slight chance of showers late in the afternoon, a high of 29. Right now, it's 15.
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0: 8 seconds kiss you when it's dangerous on Cool 94.5. Good morning. My name's Eric. We're hanging out. It's Monday. We made it. 8:45, currently 18 degrees, high of 29 today. I'll give you a little forecast down the week here. We got four in a row. Monday 29, Tuesday 29, Wednesday 29, Thursday 29. Tuesday and Thursday, chance of rain. Popping down to high of 26 on Friday. Then we're back up on Saturday and Sunday, 27 and sunny. So, hey, you know what? It's not going to be 30, not going to be 35, not going to be 39. It's not going to be 42 like Berlin. But just be careful out there because it's still going to be really warm this week.
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4: Who has a birthday on July 6th? Well, comedian Kevin Hart turns 47 today. Happy birthday to him. Michael Shreve, the legendary drummer from Santana who did that amazing solo at Woodstock, he turns 77 today. Happy birthday to him. Sly Stallone turns 80 today. Happy birthday to him. The great Merv Griffin would have turned 101 today. Happy birthday to him. Nancy Reagan would have turned 105 today. And Queen Blanche of Navarre would have turned 639 today. Happy birthday to her. So, if you or someone you know are celebrating a birthday, party like you're turning 639.
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If you thought a Midwestern Ontario snow squall was a flurry of activity, wait until you hear what he has to say. 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

Blink 182 with all the small things on Cool 94.5. Good morning, it's Eric here with you, 907. Temperature starting to climb a little bit. It's 21 degrees, maxing out at 29 today. Here's the Jay Giles Band, it's Centerfold on Cool.

0: How many hot dogs can you eat in one sitting? Cool 94.5. Good morning. It's Eric here. It's 9:14. You just heard Finger 11 with One Thing. 21 degrees. High of 29 today. And I love Joey Chestnut, man. That guy is awesome. I had a glizzy this weekend, and I felt pretty confident that I could probably demolish like three in one sitting. But this legend, this first ballot Hall of Famer, this dude managed to eat 66 hot dogs to claim the mustard belt, which sounds more like a location than a championship. Oh yeah, I'm visiting my Uncle Dave this weekend. Yeah, he lives in the mustard belt. But 66 hot dogs, how does he do it? This guy's like 90 pounds, built like Dick Van Dyke. Where do the hot dogs even go? I have no idea, but all I know is that if I were American, I would want nothing more than to sit there at Coney Island and give myself ruthless indigestion to celebrate the birth of my nation.
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0: Cool 94.5. It's 9:29, which means it's now time for our daily affirmations. As always, we start off by saying that today is going to be a good day. And the theme of today's daily affirmation is to give yourself a little bit of credit. You're in uncharted waters, man. We are all in uncharted waters. The version of ourselves that we are right now, we have never been before. And the version of yourself in the future that you're going to be is a version of yourself that you've never been before. So considering this is your first time doing it, give yourself a little bit of credit. You can't fail unless you stop trying, so give yourself a little bit. I know whatever it is that you did, or whatever it is that you didn't do, or that you were supposed to do, or you should have done, or something that you weren't supposed to, give yourself a little bit of credit, okay? It's rough out there. It's rough out there for all of us. And in order to be the person that you're destined to be, you gotta go through this right now. What you're going through at this very second, it's what the kids call a canon event. It's supposed to happen. So give yourself a little bit of credit. That's all for our daily affirmations for today. Join me again for some more tomorrow.
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0: Sam Roberts, Bridge to Nowhere on Cool 94.5. That does it for me. We done reached the end of the line for the show for today. Thank you for hanging out. I will be back tomorrow. Same bat time, same bat channel. So have yourself a wonderful day, a wonderful afternoon, a wonderful evening, and a wonderful night. And we'll talk next time. Later, skater.
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Hey, it's Middays with Kate on Cool. So the Rolling Stones have their new album coming out this week. Will they be touring along with it? Well, if Mick has anything to do with it, they will be. I'll have details coming up.

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6: Sunshine will give way to a few clouds this afternoon, a high of 29 that'll feel a bit warmer with the humidity. Tonight, clouds will clear out late this evening, a low of 16. Tomorrow, mainly cloudy with a slight chance of showers late in the afternoon, a high of 29.
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8: Becoming a mix of sun and cloud this afternoon with hot and humid conditions. Clearing late this evening, low tonight of 16. Mainly cloudy for tomorrow with the chance of a shower late in the afternoon, high up to 29 degrees. And for Wednesday, sunshine with a high of 29.
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6: I found me a reason, so check me tomorrow. 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

0: A question of the day is powered by Walkerton Toyota. Today we ask, have you ever gone to see the remnants of the SS Erie Bell wreckage at Boiler Beach? So far, over 30% say they have. 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
6: The Blue Jays looking to bounce back from two consecutive shutout losses to the Seattle Mariners over the weekend, continuing a nine-game road trip tonight in San Francisco against the Giants. 9:45 first pitch in a game you can hear on AM 920 CKNX. Kawhi Leonard has hired a new agent as he eyes an extension with the Toronto Raptors after his trade from the Clippers becomes official later this week. Leonard has 1 year left on his deal at a little over $50 million. The Clippers are under NBA investigation over Leonard's current deal for salary cap circumvention. And at the World Cup, Cristiano Ronaldo and the rest of Portugal will be underdogs against Spain at 3 o'clock, while the United States and Belgium meet at 8. For CKNX Sports, I'm Adam Bell.
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5: Cool 94.5 weather.
0: Becoming a mix of sun and cloud this afternoon with hot and humid conditions. Clearing late this evening, low tonight of 16. Mainly cloudy for tomorrow with the chance of a shower late in the afternoon, high up to 29 degrees. And for Wednesday, sunshine with a high of 29. Currently it's 24 degrees.
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13: This is your Cool 80s Lunch. It was in July of 1988 that the Eurythmics announced their peace tour. This would be the first time that the two would tour in nearly a decade together. And the cool thing about this tour is that all profits from it were donated to Amnesty International and to Greenpeace. They actually made the announcement from the Greenpeace boat called the Rainbow Warrior that happened to be moored in the River Thames in the UK. It's the Eurythmics on your Cool 80s Lunch.

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5: Becoming a mix of sun and cloud this afternoon with hot and humid conditions. Clearing late this evening, low tonight of 16. Mainly cloudy for tomorrow with the chance of a shower late in the afternoon, high up to 29 degrees. And for Wednesday, sunshine with a high of 29.
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0: This is your cool 80s lunch. Can you guess the year we had a movie out with Dustin Hoffman and Tom Cruise that became the highest grossing movie of the year, went on to win Best Picture? Yes, talking about Rain Man. The Wonder Years were on TV and Turtle Mania was in full swing. If you guessed the year 1988, you'd be correct. It was the same year that R.E.M. released a song about the Vietnam War, in particular, the use of Agent Orange. We'll play that song for you in just a few.
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good afternoon. It's middays with Kate on Cool. It's 24 right now. Still could get to 29 for tonight. We're dropping down to 16. Tomorrow could get some showers in the afternoon. A high of 29 and 29 and nothing but sunshine coming our way on Wednesday. How would you like to win a cruise? Yes, it is our Hey, good afternoon. It's middays with Kate on Cool. It's 24 right now. Still could get to 29 for tonight. We're dropping down to 16. Tomorrow could get some showers in the afternoon. A high of 29 and 29 and nothing but sunshine coming our way on Wednesday. How would you like to win a cruise? Yes, it is our Anchors Away.

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3: All this week, nothing but rock star pseudonyms. And in the case of the Beatles, by the way, the pseudonyms came before the success. It was 1960. They were called the Silver Beatles then. Paul McCartney figured Paul Ramon sounded more like a sexy French name, so he called himself that. And George Harrison became George Perkins after American rock and roll legend Carl Perkins, who had written Blue Suede Shoes. They all loved him. And John became Long John Silver. Long John. But none of that lasted. But the influence sure did, at least Paul's short-lived alias. In the Music of Others, the first time was 1969, in the throes of navigating Beatles business at Apple Records with lawyers, and then hanging out at Olympic Studios in London. That's where Paul met an American artist named Steve Miller. That's 1969, and Miller invited him to work on a song. So Paul played the drums and some bass, and together they sang a song out on Steve Miller's 1969 album Brave New World. Not just any song either, but this song that would bear the riff that 7 years later gave flight to another Steve Miller song called Fly Like an Eagle. This Steve Miller song with Paul McCartney moonlighting as Paul Ramon called My Dark Hour.
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0: When you need a bit of a break from the boss, Kate's got you covered. 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
11: Becoming a mix of sun and cloud this afternoon with hot and humid conditions. Clearing late this evening, low tonight of 16. Mainly cloudy for tomorrow with the chance of a shower late in the afternoon, high up to 29 degrees. And for Wednesday, sunshine with a high of 29.
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Hey, it's Chris, and happy Monday. Hopefully you had a fantastic weekend. Things kind of cooled off a little bit. We're going to get to a group that is celebrating their 50-something with a tour after ZZ Top. It's Cool 94.5.

0: Cool 94.5 Aerosmith. And yeah, that story about the U.S. and Flo Balogun, absolutely wild. Just trying to follow along with it. Hey, it's Chris. So if you haven't heard, he was the one who was issued a red card, which would have been an automatic suspension for today's matchup against Belgium. But FIFA decided to allow him to play in today's matchup. And if you talk or listen to some of those insiders, they will say things like, it is actually the correct decision. He should never have been issued a red card in that instance. However, the process seemed like it was very flawed, and that's what's kind of irked Belgium, because they issued a statement saying that they don't agree with this decision, especially because it was all made behind closed doors. They had also asked for a copy of how they came to this decision, as in FIFA. They have not been granted that, but they have been given the chance to appeal the decision less than 24 hours before the kickoff for later on today. And there's still no word yet whether or not they will actually be able to go forward with the whole appeal process before this match. Like, absolutely crazy stuff. And maybe that is a way to get extra eyeballs on today's match, because otherwise, Spain, Portugal, that would probably be the better one to watch. This whole time, I thought whether or not it was goalie interference in the NHL was controversial. Man, that's got nothing on all this. Hey, it's Chris. Zeppelin, Big Sugar, next on Cool.
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6: 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Police are aware that a neighboring unit did hear a commotion between 0630 and 0700 of the 24th. All the stolen tools will be marked with the initials JB. If you have any information regarding this crime or any other crime, call Crime Stoppers at 1-800-222-TIPS or submit a web tip online at p3tips.com. You can remain anonymous, be exempt from court, and may qualify for a cash reward of up to $2,000.
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10: becoming a mix of sun and cloud this afternoon with hot and humid conditions. Clearing late this evening, low tonight of 16. Mainly cloudy for tomorrow with the chance of a shower late in the afternoon, high up to 29 degrees. And for Wednesday, sunshine with a high of 29.
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0: Bruce Springsteen on Cool 94.5. And if you miss the forecast, yeah, it does sound like it's going to be hot the next couple of days again. A little bit of rain, but it just might make it feel more muggy than anything, you know? Well, hopefully you had a great weekend. Got to soak up some of that sunshine. Didn't get caught into too many storms. Actually got caught in one yesterday, just out for a walk in Lucknow. But I also know some people on Friday were really looking forward to fireworks in Kincardine. That got pushed back until August the 15th. And if you want to read about that, head over to cknxnewstoday.ca. But hey, now you know the date. Never hurts to plan ahead. And looking ahead to this weekend, oh man, so much going on. I hope you're hungry. Let's just throw that one out there, because if you head over to cool945.ca and check out the community calendar powered by Smitty's Fine Furniture, there is Rib Fest in Wyerton. 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Aw, that's going to be in Chesley. Like, there's so much to see and do. Summer is here. List Will Ferrell will be here before you know it. That's actually next weekend. 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

0: A song that became a song only because it started off as a bit of a warm-up. We'll get to that after the Spin Doctors and Peter Frampton. 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

0: Alana Miles, it's cool, 94.5, and one thing it has not been for some time, kind of cool. Like, it's just been stinking hot, and it looks like that trend might continue. We'll get to the forecast in just a bit, but with it being so hot, people are doing whatever they can to try to be creative as far as ways to stay cool, you know, with fans or window AC units. Well, how about a snow room? Yeah, not sure if you caught Kate talking about this earlier or not, but snow rooms seem to be all the rage right now with those who can really afford it. And really afford it needs to be underlined because they cost around $130,000. Huh. It's basically creating like this indoor blizzard. And look, for some, they go, oh, it's a little bit on the healthy side, you know, it's similar to taking a cold plunge. Okay, so go take a very cold shower if that's the case. Why do you feel the need to spend $130,000 to try to cool yourself? Do what the rest of us do. Sit on some frozen peas or something. Just make sure you let everybody know that that's where those peas have been, because that makes for a very awkward dinner conversation afterwards if you don't.
1: It may be easy to make fun of a bass player.
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7: Clearing tonight with a low of 16, but becoming mainly cloudy tomorrow. A chance of late afternoon showers. High 29 and a humidex near 34. Clear Tuesday night, low near 16, and sunshine on the way for Wednesday. High up to 29.
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0: Shine Down on Cool 94.5. And sometimes an animal's looking for that second chance, maybe a third chance, and maybe your household happens to be the perfect one. Why not check out the Cool Pet of the Week? 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But whether it's a dog or a cat that maybe you're looking at, you know, wanting to bring in, show a little bit of extra love and really help grow that family, head over to cool945.ca. And thanks once again to the Great Canadian Dog Food and Adopt-A-Pet Pet Rescue in Lucknow for bringing you the Cool Pet of the Week every week. We'll show off the latest one every Thursday at cool945.ca. Hey, it's Chris. We're going to final speaking headlines for today. And if you missed it, a new contest. Pretty awesome. We'll get to all that after the news on Cool.
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1: With an update from CKNX News Today.ca, I'm Janice McKay. Police have now cleared the scene of an accident that closed Highway 6 south of Mount Forest. Police closed the road near Riverstown after two vehicles collided this morning. Police have confirmed that no life-threatening injuries occurred. A major energy announcement out of Calgary today. Ontario Premier Doug Ford and Alberta Premier Daniel Smith have unveiled the proposed route for a massive new west-to-east crude oil pipeline. Dubbed the Northern Shield Energy Corridor, the 3,300-kilometer pipeline would carry up to 800,000 barrels of oil a day from Alberta directly to Sarnia's refining belt. Locally, the proposed corridor is expected to follow the traditional pipeline, which cuts through Huron and Perth counties as it makes its final push southwest. Premier Ford says the project, built entirely of Canadian steel, aims to protect jobs and boost energy security. A feasibility study is expected to wrap up late next year. Commuters and travelers in Perth County have a new transportation option beginning today. GO trains are now running daily between Stratford and Toronto as part of a permanent expansion of service on the Kitchener Line. Weekday riders can catch a 6:16 a.m. express train from Stratford to Union Station, with the return trip leaving Toronto just before 5 in the afternoon. Metrolink says the expanded service operates year-round and includes weekend trips as well. The federal government is strengthening penalties for people convicted of assaulting first responders. Under changes taking effect later this month, judges will be required to treat crimes against police officers, firefighters, paramedics, and other emergency personnel as an aggravating factor during sentencing. The reforms are part of the new Bail and Sentencing Reform Act, aimed at better protecting frontline workers who face increasing violence while serving their communities. The Gateway Center of Excellence in Rural Health has launched a new survey for local seniors. The survey, called Aging in Place, is open to all adults aged 55 and over who are living independently in Huron County. Gateway Center shares in a press release that the goal of the new pilot project survey is to better understand the experiences, needs, and priorities of older adults in the community. Many people are looking to be independent as they age in the region and live at home as long as possible, but many factors can affect people's ability to do so. That includes access to healthcare, transportation, social connections, housing, technology, and mobility. Understanding older adults' experiences and challenges in relation to these and other factors is what the survey aims to do. Gateway Center hopes to be able to find opportunities to better support older adults in living healthier, more independent lives. For more, go to CKNXNewsToday.ca.
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3: Rogers Communications is moving to take full ownership of Maple Leaf Sports and Entertainment. The company has signed a $4.35 billion deal to buy the remaining 25% stake in MLSE from Kilmer Sports. MLSE owns the Toronto Maple Leafs, Raptors, Toronto FC, and the Argonauts. Alex Ovechkin is not ruling out playing beyond next season. The 40-year-old has signed a one-year deal to return to the Washington Capitals and says his focus is on helping the Caps get back to the playoffs. Kevin Gausman takes the ball for the Blue Jays against his former team tonight as they get set to take on the Giants in San Fran. Toronto has not scored a single run in 24 consecutive innings dating back to Friday night. 9:45 first pitch in a game you can hear on AM 920 CKNX. And DeMar DeRozan is on the open market. ESPN reports the Sacramento Kings are waiving the veteran forward after the two sides could not find a workable trade. For CKNX Sports, I'm Adam Bell.
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1: Clearing tonight with a low of 16, but becoming mainly cloudy tomorrow. A chance of late afternoon showers. High 29 and a humidex near 34. Clear Tuesday night, low near 16, and sunshine on the way for Wednesday. High up to 29. Right now it's 27 degrees.
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1: 29 and a humidex near 34. Clear Tuesday night, low near 16, and sunshine on the way for Wednesday, high up to 29. Right now it's 27 degrees.
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0: It's the last call of the board for the anchors away in

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From Expedia Cruises, Air, Land, and Sea Vacations, Owen Sound, Norwegian Cruise Lines, and Cool 94.5. 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

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Congratulations this afternoon is going out to Gail Frazier for qualifying. Join the likes of Chris Lee, who qualified earlier today. Now, keep in mind, we said those times to qualify are weekdays at 9, 4, and 5. So there is still one more chance for you to qualify today. And if you want to read up on this contest, for that, head over to cool945.ca. Here's Skid Row.

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Just a reminder to please be careful when you're searching online. So many impersonators out there. We'll tell you one to watch for after REM on Cool.

0: Cool 94.5 with REM, and just a reminder to please be careful when you're online, because sometimes those purchases or emails, it might seem a little too good to be true, or maybe they tug at the old heartstrings, and you don't want to buy into it if you're not 100%, and this is kind of one of those things. So if you head over to cknxnewstoday.ca, this one involves the Listful Ag Society. They're just warning people of an online scam where somebody is impersonating them, you know, the Listful Fair, Listful Ag Society, and trying to solicit money to be a vendor for the upcoming fair. Now, that is definitely not them, but if you are interested in becoming a vendor for that, they do have a contact, which you can find at cknxnewstoday.ca. But the Listful Fair, that schedule looks pretty solid, and it's going to be kicking off next week. Again, we got more on all that over at cknxnewstoday.ca. My name's Chris. Elton John on the way.
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8: Clearing tonight with a low of 16, but becoming mainly cloudy tomorrow. A chance of late afternoon showers. High 29 and a Humidex near 34. Clear Tuesday night, low near 16, and sunshine on the way for Wednesday. High up to 29.
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0: Cool 94.5, a Conline crush, and a pretty busy day once again in sports. You have Spain versus Portugal at the World Cup. You also have full control shifted to Rogers. Oh, yeah. They've taken over MLSE for realsies. And what else is making headlines for today? We'll get to all that after Def Leppard on Cool.
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Cool 94.5 in there. We heard that last call at the port for the Anchors Away adventure. Every time I hear that, I just want to sing Christopher Cross is Sailing. But for you, I won't. You're welcome. Well, we are looking for a qualifier. Congratulations going out to Jen Diebel in Hanover for qualifying this afternoon. And keep in mind, that last call at the port happens weekdays at 9 a.m., 4 p.m., and 5 p.m. When you hear it, text the word VOYAGE to the Palmerston Home Hardware studio line for that chance to qualify for a $5,000 cruise for two on Norwegian Cruise Lines, including $1,000 credit for airfare. This is a fantastic package. It could be yours, but you got to qualify first with the Anchors Away adventure from Expedia Cruises, Land, Sea, and Air, Owen Sound, Norwegian Cruise Lines, and Cool 94.5. Also, keep in mind, you could try to qualify online and also read up on this fantastic contest over at cool945.ca.

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Nope. 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

Cool 94.5, Rush and Geddy Lee, fantastic bass player. And this weekend on Cool 94.5, we are honoring the low-end friend of the band with the Cool Bass Lines Weekend. 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The song, definitely going to be a part of it. Such a great bass line. As simplistic as it is, it's fantastic. Here's Van Halen on Cool 94.5.

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2: They can make anything taste good at the fair because they fry everything. 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Fry that dough right there. 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Car Automobile Racing. It says car twice. That's how much they love cars. 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
13: Clearing tonight with a low of 16, but becoming mainly cloudy tomorrow. A chance of late afternoon showers. High 29 and a humidex near 34. Clear Tuesday night, low near 16, and sunshine on the way for Wednesday. High up to 29.
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0: Cool 94.5 BTO, roll on down the highway, and that does it for me. I am taking off for the night. Thanks again for tuning in to Cool 94.5. And don't forget, another chance to qualify comes tomorrow morning around 9 a.m. with Eric for the Anchors Away adventure with Cool 94.5, Expedia Cruises, and Norwegian Cruise Line. The idea of scoring that $5,000 cruise for two on Norwegian Cruise Lines, including a $1,000 credit for airfare, like chef's kiss. Now, if you want to read up on this contest, head over to cool945.ca, and you can also try to qualify online. Nudge, nudge, wink, wink, hint, hint. All right, have a wonderful evening. Jive safe. We'll talk tomorrow.
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1: With an update from CKNXNewsToday.ca, I'm Janice McKay. Police have now cleared the scene of an accident that closed Highway 6 south of Mount Forest. Police closed the road near Riverstown after two vehicles collided this morning. Police have confirmed that no life-threatening injuries occurred. A major energy announcement out of Calgary today. Ontario Premier Doug Ford and Alberta Premier Daniel Smith have unveiled the proposed route for a massive new west-to-east crude oil pipeline. Dubbed the Northern Shield Energy Corridor, the 3,300-kilometer pipeline would carry up to 800,000 barrels of oil a day from Alberta directly to Sarnia's refining belt. Locally, the proposed corridor is expected to follow the traditional pipeline, which cuts through Huron and Perth counties as it makes its final push southwest. Premier Ford says the project, built entirely of Canadian steel, aims to protect jobs and boost energy security. A feasibility study is expected to wrap up late next year. Commuters and travelers in Perth County have a new transportation option beginning today. GO trains are now running daily between Stratford and Toronto as part of a permanent expansion of service on the Kitchener Line. Weekday riders can catch a 6:16 a.m. express train from Stratford to Union Station, with the return trip leaving Toronto just before 5 in the afternoon. Metrolink says the expanded service operates year-round and includes weekend trips as well. The federal government is strengthening penalties for people convicted of assaulting first responders. Under changes taking effect later this month, judges will be required to treat crimes against police officers, firefighters, paramedics, and other emergency personnel as an aggravating factor during sentencing. The reforms are part of the new Bail and Sentencing Reform Act, aimed at better protecting frontline workers who face increasing violence while serving their communities. The Gateway Center of Excellence in Rural Health has launched a new survey for local seniors. The survey, called Aging in Place, is open to all adults aged 55 and over who are living independently in Huron County. Gateway Center shares in a press release that the goal of the new pilot project survey is to better understand the experiences, needs, and priorities of older adults in the community. Many people are looking to be independent as they age in the region and live at home as long as possible, but many factors can affect people's ability to do so. That includes access to healthcare, transportation, social connections, housing, technology, and mobility. Understanding older adults' experiences and challenges in relation to these and other factors is what the survey aims to do. Gateway Center hopes to be able to find opportunities to better support older adults in living healthier, more independent lives. For more, go to CKNXNewsToday.ca.
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4: Rogers Communications is moving to take full ownership of Maple Leaf Sports and Entertainment. The company has signed a $4.35 billion deal to buy the remaining 25% stake in MLSE from Kilmer Sports. MLSE owns the Maple Leafs, Raptors, Toronto FC, and the Argonauts. Alex Ovechkin is not ruling out playing beyond next season. The 40-year-old has signed a one-year deal to return to the Washington Capitals and says his focus is on helping the Caps get back to the playoffs. Kevin Gausman takes the ball for the Blue Jays tonight against his former team as they get set to take on the Giants in San Francisco. Toronto has not scored a single run in 24 consecutive innings dating back to Friday night. 9:45 first pitch in a game you can hear on AM920 CKNX. The Toronto Raptors have scheduled a news conference for tomorrow morning, with the team promising a, quote, special guest and a milestone announcement. GM Bobby Webster is expected to speak. The announcement comes as Toronto is reportedly close to finalizing a major trade that would bring back Kawhi Leonard to the Raps. There is Also, speculation the news could involve Kyle Lowry, who has been weighing retirement. And speaking of former Raptors, the Sacramento Kings have waived forward DeMar DeRozan. For CKNX Sports, I'm Adam Bell.
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1: Clearing tonight with a low of 16, but becoming mainly cloudy tomorrow. A chance of late afternoon showers. High 29 and a humidex near 34. Clear Tuesday night, low near 16, and sunshine on the way for Wednesday. High up to 29. Right now it's 27 degrees.
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1: 9 and a humidex near 34. Clear Tuesday night, low near 16, and sunshine on the way for Wednesday, high up to 29. Right now it's 27 degrees.
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5: Clearing tonight with a low of 16, but becoming mainly cloudy tomorrow. A chance of late afternoon showers. High 29 and a humidex near 34. Clear Tuesday night, low near 16, and sunshine on the way for Wednesday. High up to 29.
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5: Clearing tonight with a low of 16, but becoming mainly cloudy tomorrow. A chance of late afternoon showers. High 29 and a humidex near 34. Clear Tuesday night, low near 16, and sunshine on the way for Wednesday. High up to 29.
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